0: t'aimes les bio, écoute l'Arzac Radio.
1: La gagne! The one and name www.quit.com.
2: What up,
1: sir? Tell me, no, that's not happening.
2: What
1: do
2: you get them there?
1: All right, cool. I know that we have.
2: Yeah, yeah.
1: All right, cool. Hey, master, now. What do you get them there?

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There's no seats for babies. In your tinted windows, can't hide your bimbos.

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1: If the things around you, if they are real or
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0: I want you to get together. I want you to get together. I want you to get together. Put your hands together one time. I want you to get together. I want you to get together.
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2: Citation de la Vénus de Millau.

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The very thing we offer. She is hellbound. Follow her, for we have such sights to show.

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Those who have thought only of their own profit. Wake up!

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She said, my husband's out of town, you know he's gone till the end of the month. Well, I was just so nervous, you know I couldn't really quite relax.

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You good? Yeah, long time I see you. Yeah, what up for tonight?

0: 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You are the League of so-called
1: extraordinary gentlemen. League of what?
2: We need you.
3: For what?
2: To lead a team of unique men like yourself to combat this threat.
1: I must say the delight is mine, meeting so notable a recruit to this newest generation of the League of Extraordinary Gentlemen. Wow.